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1: Hopefully you're not feeling like a genie in the bottle with the walls encapsulating you. You had a good weekend, your rest are recharged, ready for the week. If it's Monday morning for you, we'll do this together. Something old, something new coming up here on KJO 105.5. Good morning.

That song's amazing, isn't it? It's KJO 105.5. Good morning. Get to something old, something new. It's coming up right after Kid Laroi Justin here. We pluck out an older song. We put it next to a new song. It's on the way. I do the

Are you ready for something old, something new on KJO 105.5? This one will light a fire under us a little bit this morning. If you're dragging it a little bit today, what about this one? Here's the old. It's KJO 105.5.

That would be a little surreal to perform in front of Taylor Swift and Travis while they're watching you. That'd be a little nerve-wracking, huh? Somber right there. Did it recently. Thanks for joining us for Something Old, Something New on KJO 105.5. Hello.

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2: You ever walk backwards? I know it's an odd question. What about the kids? Kids ever walk backwards or, you know, spin around and so forth? The health benefits are really miraculous, believe it or not.
3: Backwards walking can help relieve back pain, knee issues, and arthritis. Some studies even indicate that the practice improves memory, reaction time, and problem-solving skills.
2: Isn't this amazing? Okay, so what kind of time commitment here are we talking about?
3: A team found that just 10 to 15 minutes of backwards walking daily for 4 weeks increased hamstring flexibility and strengthened back muscles, which is important for spine stability.
2: 10 to 15 minutes, so you could do that standing on your head, come on now, and you'll strengthen them hammies, which might look pretty good. Hey, your hammies are looking good. Okay, I'm gonna back away from the mic now. See what I did there?
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4: In St. Joseph, a landmark from 1885 is moving to the auction block. 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McGowan, owner since 2010, wants the next buyer to keep it a community asset. North Central Missouri College is moving fast on leadership. Jamie Huiman steps in as interim president starting September 1st, keeping the campus steady while a national search gets underway for the next permanent president. This follows the departure of Lenny Claver, who is taking over at Missouri Western State University. Claver becomes Missouri Western's 7th president on August 31st. Mission Lake in Brown County is back open under normal conditions. The public health advisory has been lifted after blue-green algae levels dropped. But keep your guard up elsewhere. Hiawatha City Lake, Pony Creek Lake, and Elkhorn Lake stay on watch. Steer clear of algae buildup. Skip swimming, wading, skiing, and jet skiing near blooms. 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

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It's good. It's coming up. KJO 105.5.

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1: We have to revisit this one in case you're doing some traveling this summer. This is such a terrific idea. You want to steal this so you can punk somebody in your family. Mom sets up the kids with a sign that says, and everybody's getting off the plane. They're at the airport. The sign says, "Welcome home from prison, Grandma."
2: That's
1: and so everybody walking by, you can hear them. They're all laughing and commenting.
2: It's going to be good.
1: And then finally, Grandma arrives in her wheelchair. Everybody's getting off the plane and laughing. And she comes up, and she's the look on her face is pretty priceless. And she says this. She says, "You guys are so bad, but it's good to be home, and I'm glad to see you." Sort of. Definitely have to steal this idea.
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0: 2010 wants the next buyer to keep it a community asset. North Central Missouri College is moving fast on leadership. Jamie Huiman steps in as interim president starting September 1st, keeping the campus steady while a national search gets underway for the next permanent president. This follows the departure of Lenny Claver, who is taking over at Missouri Western State University. Claver becomes Missouri Western's seventh president on August 31st. Mission Lake in Brown County is back open under normal conditions. The public health advisory has been lifted after blue-green algae levels dropped. But keep your guard up elsewhere. Hiawatha City Lake, Pony Creek Lake, and Elkhorn Lake stay on watch. Steer clear of algae buildup. Skip swimming, wading, skiing, and jet skiing near blooms. Boating and fishing can continue. Clean fish with potable water and eat only the fillets. 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
5: 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And to me, a cowboy was somebody that was tough, that wasn't scared to work. 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

We always look to keep you safe and sound. It's KJO 105.5. Happy National Eat Outside Day today, but maybe take the sunscreen. It seems a little bit scorching, but it works.

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1: So surprising and so cool how many tributes are popping up. It seems to be everywhere. This is what you would hear if you were attending an Ariana Grande concert. This is what's playing when you walk into your, to get to your seat. This is just when you're walking in to get to your seat to the concert. Everybody is already like holding up their phones and singing along. It's really spectacular.

0: All stained glass windows. Look for hand-carved dragons climbing the staircase. McGowan, owner since 2010, wants the next buyer to keep it preserved. North Central Missouri College is moving swiftly on leadership. Jamie Hoyman has been tapped as interim president as the school launches a national search for a permanent replacement. The change follows the departure of Lenny Claver, headed to Missouri Western State University. Hoyman steps in starting September 1st. Claver becomes Missouri Western's seventh president August 31st. Brown County officials have lifted the public health advisory for Mission Lake after blue-green algae levels dropped. Still, three nearby lakes remain under watch: Hiawatha City Lake, Pony Creek Lake, and Elkhorn Lake. Steer clear of any visible blooms. Skip swimming, wading, skiing, and jet skiing where algae collects. Boating and fishing are allowed. Clean fish with potable water and eat only the fillet. 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

kids have so much going on right now and a little bit of stress going back to school and so forth and so on. You remember what it was like. We remember what it was like. So how do you connect with them? How do you talk with them? This woman has some really good advice. We'll play it for you coming up. This is really cool. So simple. KJO 105.5. Thanks so much for hanging.

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1: Kids being so spread thin with school lately. How do we get through? How do we connect? Her name's Katie Velez. She's the editor of Parents. Has some pretty good suggestions here.
2: The first thing you want to do is be available and be present. Parents are juggling all the things, so setting the phone aside along with any other distractions and giving them your full attention. Also, invest in their interests.

0: So whether they're into basketball or K-pop, you're going to want to learn some facts so that you can surprise them with some questions and some information. And then take it on the go. It doesn't always have to be a serious sit-down conversation. Some of the best conversations can happen in the car or on a walk.
1: So true. I really like that. It's surprising the conversations that can come up when you're doing other stuff. It's interesting. Also, I like to be really specified with the initial question. Like if we're sitting down to dinner, for example, I might say something like, did anything funny happen at school today? Did you say anything funny today? Did somebody embarrass you or put you on the spot? And that can lead to surprising things. The answer might not be that something did happen, but maybe it would lead to some other event that took place.
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3: St. Joseph has a rare piece of its past heading to auction. The Shakespeare Chateau, an 1885 mansion restored by owner Isabel McGowan. It's 10,000 square feet with 6 bedrooms, a wine cellar, and 47 original stained glass windows. Look for hand-carved dragons climbing the staircase. McGowan, owner since 2010, wants the next buyer to keep it preserved. North Central Missouri College is moving swiftly on leadership. Jamie Hoyman has been tapped as interim president as the school launches a national search for a permanent replacement. The change follows the departure of Lenny Claver, headed to Missouri Western State University. Hoyman steps in starting September 1st. Claver becomes Missouri Western's 7th president August 31st. Brown County officials have lifted the public health advisory for Mission Lake after blue-green algae levels dropped. Still, 3 nearby lakes remain under watch: Hiawatha City Lake, Pony Creek Lake, and Elkhorn Lake. Steer clear of any visible blooms. Skip swimming, wading, skiing, and jet skiing where algae collects. 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

You can let it out. It's all right. The other drivers might look over at you, but it's okay. No worries. You got to let it out sometimes. As you can imagine, Dolly Parton streaming of Dolly Parton songs is way up. Shocker, right? It's KJ 105.5. It's really cool.

Unbelievable. Not only did Cajo artist Olivia Rodrigo right here raise $10 million for women's health and safety organizations, Melinda Gates matched it. $20 million. Unbelievable over the weekend. It's Cajo.

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1: 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Also, this is such a great reminder of how social media can be. 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
2: Here's a terrific reminder. 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This is so well said.
3: 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And you're going to maybe think, my life isn't that great. Just remember, you're not seeing the whole picture of someone's life.
2: Seems like one of the better things that has gotten a lot of hits, a lot of views, and a really nice reminder. 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
4: In St. Joseph, a piece of 1885 history is changing hands. The Shakespeare Chateau, 10,000 square feet, heads to auction after a careful restoration by owner Isabel McGowan. 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

in the staircase. McGowan, owner since 2010, wants preservation to continue. North Central Missouri College is moving quickly on a leadership shift. Jamie Hoyman has been appointed interim president as the school begins a national search for its next leader. The change follows the departure of Lenny Claver, who is set to lead Missouri Western State University. Hoyman starts September 1st. Claver becomes Missouri Western's seventh president August 31st. Brown County health officials have lifted the public health advisory for Mission Lake after blue-green algae levels dropped. Still, keep an eye on Hiawatha City Lake, Pony Creek Lake, and Elkhorn Lake, all under watch. Avoid scummy areas and skip swimming, wading, skiing, and jet skiing near blooms. 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

We must rock it out sometimes here at KJO 105.5. Well, that's what the FCC tells us. That's what we're going with. It's KJO. Good morning. This guy is good. He's good. He's romantic. Stops on his wedding anniversary to buy a lottery ticket. You know where this is going, right? Six figures. Not bad. That's a wedding celebration. $100,000.

There's nothing quite like getting back together with a dear, trusted friend. And the new $8 Big Mac meal at McDonald's is a great time to get reacquainted. Get the classic, legendary Big Mac paired with the crispy fries you know and... 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

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Probably saved 900 lives. 900 students saved from floodwaters that rushed in. 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

Oh, this is an interesting one. 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It's a real thing. 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It's pretty wild, right? Well, let's just go through your conversation, sir. It's KJO 105.5.

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Pretty cool. They put out the best medical centers list each year. It's all the usual suspects: Mayo Clinic, Johns Hopkins, Houston Methodist, Cleveland Clinic, Cedars-Sinai in LA on the list, and University of Pennsylvania in Philly on the list. 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

If everybody is late to work one morning, like this morning, does that mean that no one is late? Because we all, you know, I was only like a few seconds late this morning, later than usual. It really varies coming in so early, you know, as long as you can get it all done. But it's funny that we were literally like all of us were late. That means none of us were. Okay, let's go with that. 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
2: 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And that was our version of a cowboy where I grew up.
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9: 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Harris Dickinson and Marissa Abella are reading it to you on Audible. Her barbs sting.

0: 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Performance is so good, you'll give love a second chance. Audible. 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